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Hello, you're joined by me, Brad. We're getting through this 30-minute music marathon together, and now for a song that's been covered from Van Halen all the way to Human Nature. Here's the David Bowie and Mick Jagger version. It's Dancing in the Street. Okay.

0: Forever Classic, XLFM 96.1. I got another 30-minute music marathon for you later at 11 o'clock. Checking the weather right now. It's on the sunny side for your Saturday. Same for tomorrow. By Monday, we might see some possible showers develop, but that's only for Monday. Tuesday, it should be clearing up into a cloudy one at least with a bit of morning frost. Hello, good morning. You're with Brad right now, and we're going to head to Funky Town. Won't you take me to... 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

0: 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You're on the home of the Snowy Mountains greatest hits and the home of the classic local breakfast, Gazza. He's back Monday. Looking forward to that. That's at 5:30 with Brad right now. And another 30-minute music marathon is on the way. We're going to play some Eddie Grant, even a song that's all about getting money for nothing and chicks for free. Plenty more of your favourites after the 11 o'clock news update.
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4: From the Capital Radio Newsroom, I'm James Wybrow. The United States will bolster its strategic military footprint in Greenland under a new security framework announced with Danish and Greenlandic leaders. The deal allows America to begin developing expanded bases on the island. It still requires parliamentary approval before taking effect. Meanwhile, Donald Trump has slapped a ban on CNN and two other major networks from the White House, describing them as fake news. Closer to home, four Chinese nationals have been busted at Melbourne Airport with around $250,000 worth of illegal cigarettes in their luggage. Border Force says cigarette smugglers are increasingly making drug mule-style runs through Australian airports, cashing in on the illicit tobacco black market. Last financial year, more than 214,000 illegal cigarettes were stopped at the border. Aussie farmers fear the decimation of the local industry if we start importing American apples. The United States is the world's second largest apple producer and is pushing for more to be sold on Australian soil. General Manager of Apples and Pears Australia, Jeremy Griffith, says that Australia grows 99% of its own apples and needs to protect the country's biosecurity.
5: Well, the US has been trying to get apples into Australia for quite a few years now, and the risk of bringing any of those diseases into the country can have a major impact on all our orchards. When they do get into this country, they can have profound impacts. We're not clear of the government's timetable, but it's a major level of concern.
4: A number of beaches remain closed in Perth's north this morning after a fatal shark attack off Sorrento Beach. A man was attacked around 50 metres offshore yesterday morning as he swam with a friend. The beaches will remain closed until at least midday, when city officers will assess the situation, while the fisheries minister has authorised the catching and killing of the shark and drum lines have been set. And Australia's push for child online protection is taking centre stage as the Prime Minister travels to the United States for high-level talks. Sydney coach Dean Cox says there's disappointment and pride following last night's preliminary final loss to Fremantle at the SCG, 83-71. After a tumultuous end to the season, Cox says there's mixed emotions.
6: We missed an opportunity to put ourselves into a position to play in a grand final, but you know, we should be really proud of also finishing second on the ladder and hosting a prelim and falling just short.
4: Hawthorn and the Lions will battle for the second grand final spot later this afternoon. In the NRL, Sharks coach Craig Fitzgibbon says Braden Trindle's troublesome shoulder pulled up well after last week's win over the Cowboys and he's ready to go in tonight's semi-final against the Roosters. In the NRLW, the Raiders beat the Tigers to progress to week two of finals. And Australia has beaten Zimbabwe by 84 runs in the second one-dayer, with Travis Head grabbing a century. The hosts were bowled out for 272 in response to Australia's total of 356. That's the latest news update from the Capital Radio Newsroom. I'm James Wybrow.
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0: taking a look at the weather for today. Nice and clear conditions expected. Tomorrow on the sunny side as well. By Monday, a possible shower is set to develop, but then on Tuesday, it should clear up to a cloudy one. Cooma gone for a top today of 24. In Jindy, it's going to climb up to 24. In Canberra, maxing out at 24 degrees. 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

0: Breakfast Classic, XLFM 96.1. Good morning, you with Brad for your Saturday, 19th of September. It's the 30-minute music marathon. We've got Stevie Nicks on the way. But first, this one now. They had been existing as a band since the 70s, had hits like Walk This Way, but they never cracked number one. They never made it to the top spot in their home country of the US. Then in 1998, they sang the song for the movie Armageddon. They finally cracked it. It's Aerosmith on XLFM.
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It's a 30-minute music marathon, and this next song from 1989 features Jeff Lynne on bass, George Harrison on acoustic guitar, Tom Petty leading it. So I won't back.

0: Forever Classic, XLFM 96.1. You're listening for your Saturday. A very nice Saturday at that. The weather's been pretty good so far and it's going to stay pretty sunny for the rest of your day. Tomorrow, clear conditions expected as well. Monday, we might see a possible shower develop, otherwise going to be cloudy. And in Tuesday, partly cloudy conditions expected with some morning frost. 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Cheap Trick. 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

0: Forever Classic, XLFM 96.1, a bit of Jimmy Barnes as we're about to make it to the next half of your day. It's 12 o'clock already, lunchtime, afternoon, and that's enough for me in the studio. But don't worry, you got Michael joining you next with another 30-minute music marathon. Playing some Kenny Loggins, Billy Joel as well. We're chucking some Huey Lewis and even some Donna Summer if you love some of her work. It's all happening next from 12, so have a great rest of your Saturday, and I'll catch you tomorrow morning. See you later.
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6: From the Capital Radio Newsroom, I'm James Wybrow. The Prime Minister has arrived in the United States for a week-long trip centred on big tech and global diplomacy. Anthony Albanese will visit Apple headquarters in California to discuss digital safety controls before heading to New York to address the United Nations General Assembly. Part of the visit will be pitching Australia's under-16 social media rules as a world-leading framework for protecting children online. Speaking from the tarmac in California, Mr. Albanese says he's also expecting large discussions around the future of AI.
7: The whole world is grappling with this. This is a technology that's here right now. So we need to make sure that we shape its use in the interests of humanity rather than allow it to shape us.
6: In other news, US President Donald Trump has banned several news outlets from the White House in his largest crackdown of what he calls fake news. CNN is one of the networks, along with MS Now and Politico, with Trump accusing them of reporting fiction and lies. American politics expert Bruce Wolpe has told Today the move is far from surprising.
8: He doesn't want any critical coverage coming from the press. He wants the truth as he tells it. He can't end the Iran war. He's getting a lot of criticism for that. The economy is in bad shape. Petrol prices are so high. It is going to affect the midterm elections.
6: Meanwhile, the United States has reached an agreement with Denmark to significantly expand America's military presence in Greenland. The move is expected to grant the U.S. permanent control over the Arctic Territory security, with an accord to be signed next week. Closer to home, Australia's response to unsafe products will be reviewed. For the first time in over a decade, the government is taking a dedicated look at how Australia's product recall system works. Recent product safety incidents, including recalls of children's coloured sand products because of asbestos concerns and several other consumer product recalls, highlight the importance of identifying safety risks early and acting quickly. The government will release a consultation regulation impact statement next week. And there's been a shake-up in the global airline rankings, with Singapore Airlines taking the top spot at this year's World Airline Awards. Qantas climbed two spots on last year to finish 12th. Brisbane coach Chris Fagan says he isn't expecting a similar style of game tonight to the one which the Lions defeated the Hawks in round 22 by 67 points.
3: We were coming off a really bad loss the week before to Carlton, so we were pretty fired up. I think they probably had an off game. So I think you can't read too much into that performance a few weeks ago. It'll be entirely different this week, and we're not even talking about or showing any vision from that game, to be honest.
6: The Lions have named an unchanged lineup for tonight's prelim final against the Hawks at the MCG. And back-to-back preliminary finals will provide valuable lessons for the Cronulla Sharks in tonight's semi-final against the Roosters. Craig Fitzgibbon's side head in as underdogs for the elimination clash at Allianz Stadium. That's the latest from the Capital Radio Newsroom.
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9: Sunny today for Jindabyne, a top of 18 degrees. Tomorrow is sunny and a top of 21. Monday, partly cloudy, a top of 17. For Coomer, sunny, a top of 23 today. Sunday will be sunny and a top of 25. And Monday, partly cloudy, a top of 19. For Charlotte Pass, sunny, a top of 13 today. Tomorrow, sunny and a top of 14. Monday, partly cloudy, a top of 11. And for Canberra, sunny and a top of 21 today. Sunday, sunny, a top of 24. And Monday, sunny and a top of 21 degrees.
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Charles and Eddie, Would I Lie to You on Forever Classic, XLFM 96.1. It's Michael Farrer here for a Saturday afternoon. Donna Summer, Huey Lewis on the news on the way. But right now, let's play some Top Gun. Kenny Loggins, It's Danger Zone on Forever Classic.

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Michael Farrer here on a Saturday afternoon, and a beautiful Saturday afternoon it is, whatever you're getting up to today. Right now, though, let's go to 1982, and this was Huey Lewis and the News' very first major hit, Do You Believe in Love, on Forever Classic.

0: Heaven Must Be There on Forever Classic XLFM 96.1 on a Saturday afternoon. Coming up after the break, we got George Michael with Faith, Moving Pictures. With What About Me? And then we'll fly over to Ireland and get the calls on with Runaway. That's next on XLFM.
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0: 1983. That's Toto, Africa, on Forever Classic, XLFM 96.1. Coming up after 1 o'clock, I've got Earth, Wind and Fire with Let's Groove. Lou Gramm on the way with Midnight Blue. And we'll go to the 90s. That don't impress me much. With Shania Twain, That Don't Impress Me Much. 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
0: Sunny today for Jindabyne, a top of 18 degrees. Tomorrow is sunny and a top of 21. Monday, partly cloudy, a top of 17. For Cooma, sunny, a top of 23 today. Sunday will be sunny and a top of 25. And Monday, partly cloudy, a top of 19. For Charlotte Pass, sunny, a top of 13 today. Tomorrow, sunny and a top of 14. Monday, partly cloudy, a top of 11. And for Canberra, sunny and a top of 21 today. Sunday, sunny, a top of 24. And Monday, sunny and a top of 21 degrees.
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Lou Gramm, Midnight Blue on Forever Classic, XLFM 96.1. It's Michael Farrer here for a Saturday afternoon. Let's go to 1998 now. This is the highest selling album by a female in history across the board. Over 40 million albums sold from Shania Twain's Come On Over, and the third single from it, That Don't Impress Me Much, Forever Classic.

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I hope you're enjoying your Saturday, no matter what you're getting up to, if you've got a major drive on the way or if you're just taking it really easy. Whatever it is, these tracks are definitely helping out. Split Ends is coming up in about 5 minutes' time. Right now, though, it's Real Life. 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

0: 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It's Michael Farrow here on a Saturday afternoon. Coming up after 2 o'clock, I've got Paul Kelly with To Adore and OMD with If You Leave and Bryan Adams with Mel C. With When You're Gone. 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
0: Sunny today for Ginderbine, a top of 18 degrees. Tomorrow is sunny and a top of 21. Monday, partly cloudy, a top of 17. For Cooma, sunny, a top of 23 today. Sunday will be sunny and a top of 25. And Monday, partly cloudy, a top of 19. For Charlotte Pass, sunny, a top of 13 today. Tomorrow, sunny and a top of 14. Monday, partly cloudy, a top of 11. And for Canberra, sunny and a top of 21 today. Sunday, sunny, a top of 24. And Monday, sunny and a top of 21 degrees.
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Michael Farrer here on a Saturday afternoon. Brian Adams originally asked Sheryl Crow to be on this one, but then when she didn't respond and he encountered Melanie C of the Spice Girls in an elevator randomly, he asked her to be on it. She said yes, and we have this, When You're Gone, Forever Classic.

Farrier, Want That Man on Forever Classic, XLFM 96.1. Michael Farrier here on a Saturday afternoon. To 1984 now, this was the highest selling song of 1984 here in Australia, despite the fact it never reached higher than number 5 on the Australian charts. That must be some kind of record. 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

0: Jojo Zep, Shape I'm In on Forever Classic, XLFM 96.1 on a Saturday afternoon. We're going to take a quick break, but the Eurythmics are on the way. Right by your side, Van Halen with Dreams and Big Mountain. 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

0: 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This is Forever Classic, XLFM 96.1 on a Saturday afternoon. I hope your Saturday's treating you well. Coming up after 3 o'clock, I've got AC/DC. Also, John Farnham. With Chain Reaction and Men at Work. 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
1: XLFM Snowy Mountains weather.
0: Sunny today for Jindabyne, a top of 18 degrees. Tomorrow is sunny and a top of 21. Monday, partly cloudy, a top of 17. For Cooma, sunny, a top of 23 today. Sunday will be sunny and a top of 25. And Monday, partly cloudy, a top of 19. For Charlotte Pass, sunny, a top of 13 today. Tomorrow, sunny and a top of 14. Monday, partly cloudy, a top of 11. And for Canberra, sunny and a top of 21 today. Sunday, sunny, a top of 24. And Monday, sunny and a top of 21 degrees.
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Let's go to 1981, but for the rest of the world, it's 1982 because it was huge here, took a year to get to the US, and then it exploded everywhere. 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

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I hope your Saturday is treating you well, no matter what you're getting up to, if you are flat out right now, or you might be taking it easy, whatever it is. I've got Lionel Richie and David Bowie coming up real soon. Right now, though, this is Simple Minds, Forever Classic. Come in.

0: David Bowie with China Girl on Forever Classic, XLFM 96.1. This is your Saturday afternoon. Coming up very soon, Naked Eyes. Mental as Anything. And Roxette. They're all coming your way next on Forever Classic.
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0: John Mellencamp with Hurt So Good. 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Coming up after 4 o'clock, I've got Bon Jovi. With Bad Medicine, Whitney Houston. How will I know if he really loves and INXS. With By My Side. They're all after 4 o'clock. 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
0: Sunny today for Jindabyne, a top of 18 degrees. Tomorrow is sunny and a top of 21. Monday, partly cloudy, a top of 17. For Coomer, sunny, a top of 23 today. Sunday will be sunny and a top of 25. And Monday, partly cloudy, a top of 19. For Charlotte Pass, sunny, a top of 13 today. Tomorrow, sunny and a top of 14. Monday, partly cloudy, a top of 11. And for Canberra, sunny and a top of 21 today. Sunday, sunny, a top of 24. And Monday, sunny and a top of 21 degrees.
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Whitney Houston, How Will I Know on Forever Classic, XLFM 96.1. This is your Saturday afternoon. Let's go to 1991 now from INXS's album X. Now, X wasn't their 10th album. It was actually their 7th. The X represented the 10th year since their debut album. This is By My Side, Forever Classic.

Tears for Fears. 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This is Forever Classic, XLFM 96.1. It's Michael Farah here on a Saturday afternoon. To 1981 now, this track actually took one of the longest climbs to number one that a track ever did back in the 80s. It took 19 weeks from release and first week on the chart to get to number one. This is Jessie's Girl, Forever Classic.

0: 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We're going to take a quick break, but Michael Sembello on the way. He's a maniac, maniac, with Maniac, Billy Idol. And Ray Parker Jr. is going to call Ghostbusters.
1: Oh, who you going to call? Ghostbusters!
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1: 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Cold Chisel and Corona are coming up next. 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

0: 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Coming up after 5 o'clock, George Harrison.
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0: Sunny today for Jindabyne, a top of 18 degrees. Tomorrow is sunny and a top of 21. Monday, partly cloudy, a top of 17. For Coomer, sunny, a top of 23 today. Sunday will be sunny and a top of 25. And Monday, partly cloudy, a top of 19. For Charlotte Pass, sunny, a top of 13 today. Tomorrow, sunny and a top of 14. Monday, partly cloudy, a top of 11. And for Canberra, sunny and a top of 21 today. Sunday, sunny, a top of 24. And Monday, sunny and a top of 21 degrees.
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Michael Farah here on a Saturday afternoon till late 93, early 94. That is when Counting Crows released their debut single, and it did well. It did score them an MTV Video Music Award for Best New Artist for it. 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

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Let's rewind 5 years to 1984, because that's when Pat Benatar released Love is a Battlefield. 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

0: Black Betty on Forever Classic XLFM 96.1 on a Saturday afternoon. Pet Shop Boys on the way. In a western town, a dead end wall. With West End Girls. 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Australian Crawl. With Things Don't Seem. And Savage Garden's Affirmation. 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

0: 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Coming up after 6 o'clock, I've got Elton John. I wanna kiss the bride, yeah. With Kiss the Bride, that's coming up. Madonna 2 is on the way. 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
7: From the Capital Radio Newsroom, good morning. I'm James Wybrow. The federal government has extended the reduction of minimum stockholding obligations for fuel companies until January amid the ongoing instability in the Middle East. It means suppliers can store 20% less petrol and diesel in reserve if they prioritise deliveries to regional Australia. Energy Minister Chris Bowen says the extension will allow greater flexibility in the domestic fuel market.
8: While Australia's fuel security system remains very strong, there does remain pressure internationally, and I think it's appropriate to give those fuel companies that just little bit of extra flexibility.
7: Australia currently has 41 days of petrol in reserve and 31 of diesel. In other news, the Prime Minister is expected to launch Australia's bid for a seat on the United Nations Security Council during a week-long trip to the United States. Australia last held a non-permanent seat in 2013. Anthony Albanese will use the government's record on digital safety as a selling point. The first meeting of the tour will be with Apple boss Tim Cook to witness technology inspired by Australia's under-16 social media ban. Beaches in Perth's north remain closed as authorities hunt the shark responsible for Friday's fatal attack. Sarah Wiedersehen reports.
9: A 63-year-old man was taken by a great white while swimming with a friend close to shore at popular Sorrento Beach. His body is yet to be found. Western Australia's Fisheries Minister Jackie Jarvis says she's ordered the shark be destroyed. Shocked locals have been laying floral tributes at the beach to pay their respects to the victim. The death is the 24th fatal shark attack in Western Australia since 2000. Sarah Wiedersehen reporting.
7: Also making news, Russian authorities have reported multiple cyber attacks on its voting system as the country votes in its parliamentary election. And three teenagers have been charged after an officer was struck by an allegedly stolen car in Melbourne's southeast. Police Air Wing helping track down the 15, 16 and 17-year-olds. Brisbane is through to its fourth straight AFL final after toppling Hawthorn by 9 points in an epic at the MCG. Hugh McCluggage slotting a controversial free kick in the final stages to put his side in front, earning them the right to face Fremantle next Saturday afternoon. Cam Rayner will now be looking to win his third straight flag for the Lions after what he describes as a stressful prelim final.
10: Just the pressure of those games is what you live for, and once again this group's just stood up in the highest pressure environment, and again we get another chance next week to do something really, really special that not many people get a chance to do.
7: In the NRL, a scoreless second half has seen the Sharks go down to the Roosters 46 points to 10. Five unanswered tries from the Roosters after halftime will give the team confidence before it goes up against the Dolphins on Friday. In the NRLW, the Broncos thumped the Knights 40 points to 16. That's the latest from the Capital Radio Newsroom.
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11: some sunshine for your morning, and it's going to stay that way for the rest of your day. Tomorrow, a possible shower is anticipated for you Tuesday. A bit of morning frost, but then partly cloudy. And then Wednesday, looking to be a mostly sunny one. Coomera going for a top today of 24 degrees. Gindee climbing to 24 as well. And in Canberra, the nation's capital, it's going to reach a max temp of 25. 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
0: 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Now, nothing but the 70s. It's a 70s Sunday morning.

Classic 70s Sunday morning. Great to have your company. It's Kathy Dan. Truly one of Australia's best voices, wasn't he? The amazing Doug Parkinson out of 79. The old Spinners tune, I'll Be Around.

0: have a classic 70s Sunday morning from 1978. That got to number two on the Australian charts. Juice Newton on backing vocals. One-time member of Fleetwood Mac, Bob Welsh, batting those ebony eyes for us. Ooh, saucy. We're going to go back to 77 soon with ABBA, and next a song about Billy Joel and Baba Sue coming up on Forever Classic 70s Sunday morning.
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0: classic. 70s Sunday morning. Boy, oh boy, did Australia love ABBA in the 70s. We still love them today, don't we? But that was a big hit for them in 77. Thank you for the music. More 70s tunes still to come. We're going to be playing a Mighty Kiss song that went top five in Australia in 1979 from the album Dynasty. It's coming up next.
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8: From the Capital Radio Newsroom, I'm James Wybrow. The Prime Minister has wrapped up talks with Apple Chairman Tim Cook following a demonstration of the tech giant's new online safety features. Anthony Albanese visited Apple Park to inspect parental control measures developed following Australia's social media ban for under 16s. The PM says he's pleased the tech giant is acknowledging Australia as a world leader in tech safety for children.
9: But it was a proud moment today, I've got to say. Like Tim Cook from Apple recognises the leadership that Australia has shown, and that's leadership, of course, that has come from parents. Just as Apple have consulted on their new equipment and controls.
8: Staying in the United States, Donald Trump has gone through with his threat to ban journalists from certain media organizations from the White House. CNN, MS Now and Politico were all in the president's firing line over what he calls fake news. CNN reporter Betsy Klein says she was denied access to the White House.
10: I walk in, I tap my badge, and it beeps a couple of different times. It turns red, blue, and green, and it didn't accept my PIN number. The Secret Service agent in the guardhouse, with whom I have been friendly in the past, asked to see my badge, and I handed it over to him. He told me that it had been deactivated.
8: Closer to home, new research shows Australia's retirees contribute an estimated $16.5 billion to the economy each year. The contribution is made through volunteering, mentoring, community leadership and unpaid care like babysitting, according to the UniSuper Retiree with Purpose report. UniSuper spokesperson Derek Gascoigne says this contribution to the economy often goes unnoticed.
11: The contribution that the retirees are making is largely headed up by mainly the unpaid care sector. So these are often grandchildren or siblings. You know, it's that grandparent economy.
8: And Australian music icon John Farnham is now requiring continuous oxygen, a wheelchair and 24-hour home care after a decline in his health. His wife and son say while they kept his changing condition private in recent months, they felt it was now important to update the public. The Roosters are through to the NRL preliminary finals with a 46-10 win over the Sharks. Cronulla unable to add to the scoreline after half-time. Sharks coach Craig Fitzgibbon says it just wasn't their night.
12: We've been up for 5 years now with same group of guys, and a portion of those are leaving, and forever grateful for their service and punching above their weight for a long time now.
8: In the AFL, Brisbane has booked its fourth straight grand final appearance with a thrilling 9-point victory over Hawthorn. Lions coach Chris Fagan says the match could have gone either way.
13: Obviously really happy that we came out on the right side of the ledger, but even if we hadn't have, I still would have celebrated that game with our players and the way that they went about it.
8: That's the latest from the Capital Radio Newsroom.
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14: Some sunshine for your morning, and it's going to stay that way for the rest of your day. Tomorrow, possible showers anticipated. For Tuesday, a bit of morning frost, but then partly cloudy. And then Wednesday, looking to be a mostly sunny one. Coomer gone for a top today of 24 degrees. Gindi climbing to 24 as well. And in Canberra, the nation's capital, it's going to reach a max temp of 25. 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

0: have a classic 70s Sunday morning. There goes T-Rex, Get It On. And on this weekend, back in 1970, it was the very first Glastonbury Festival. Back then it was called the Pop, Blues and Folk Festival. And T-Rex were the headliners. The tickets cost £1, which is about £20 in today's money, and I saw they're more like £300-£400 these days. We have got the Silvers coming up, and Bad Finger is on the way on Forever Classic 70 Sunday morning.
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0: have a classic 70s Sunday morning from 1970. Love a bit of Badfinger, and No Matter What. Still to come. Going to be playing something off the Grease soundtrack from the movie that was not actually in the original stage musical. The song was written specifically for Olivia Newton-John when they learned she was going to be appearing in the film. That is coming up next on Forever Classic 70s Sunday Morning.
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5: From the Capital Radio Newsroom, I'm James Wybrow. The Coalition is unveiling an election promise to automatically halve the federal fuel excise whenever global oil prices skyrocket. News Corp reports the automatic safeguard would take effect whenever crude oil exceeds $100 a barrel. Despite its current trading above $103 a barrel, the government maintains it won't extend its temporary fuel excise cut. Overseas riot police in Argentina's capital have clashed with demonstrators protesting their president's sweeping economic bill. Thousands are gathering outside Congress opposing deep spending cuts and the sale of the state assets as senators debate the measures. Several people have been arrested after setting cars on fire. Closer to home, a catch-and-kill order has been issued for the great white shark responsible for a fatal attack in Perth. 63-year-old Greg O'Neill was killed at Sorrento Beach while swimming close to shore. His remains are yet to be recovered. WA Fisheries Minister Jackie Jarvis says she is not authorising an all-out cull.
6: These are a protected species. What I have done is, in this exceptional circumstance, I've considered the exceptional circumstances of the attack, the hazard posed by this shark and potential recovery of coronial evidence. I have ordered a catch and kill for this shark.
5: And grand final airfares have spiked, with prices from Perth already in the $1,500 to $2,000 range. Brisbane fares also rising as airlines struggle to provide additional capacity. Qantas has added 2,300 extra seats from Perth to Melbourne to help Fremantle fans get to the MCG, while Virgin has added 4,000 extra seats. For Brisbane fans, it's expected more flights will be announced later today, with more wide-body aircraft likely to replace some smaller 737s and A320s on the route. Brisbane is into its fourth straight grand final after a last-minute fight back against Hawthorn at the MCG. The Lions trailed by 28 points at one point, but a controversial penalty in the final minute saw Brisbane's Hugh McCluggage score, giving his side a 9-point win. The winning penalty raised the ire of Hawthorn coach Sam Mitchell, who visibly held back his anger and disappointment.
7: The umpires have got a very difficult job, and how they performed in key moments will be reviewed by them the same way we review how we played in key moments.
5: Brisbane will now run on against Fremantle at a sold-out MCG on Saturday. In the NRL, Cronulla's season has come to an end, falling to a rampant Sydney Roosters 46-10. The Roosters will now face the Dolphins for a spot in the grand final, while the Sharks have been left to rue a sluggish end to the season. Coach Craig Fitzgibbon was disappointed with the blowout scoreline.
8: We know we're a better side than that, and that's not to discredit the Roosters' performance tonight either. I thought they were fantastic, and when it's United tonight.
5: And in the NRLW, the Broncos have progressed to week 2 of finals after defeating the Newcastle Knights 40 points to 16. That's the latest from the Capital Radio Newsroom.
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9: Some sunshine for your morning, and it's going to stay that way for the rest of your day. Tomorrow, a possible shower is anticipated for your Tuesday. A bit of morning frost, but then partly cloudy. And then Wednesday, looking to be a mostly sunny one. Coomera gone for a top today of 24 degrees. Gidji climbed to 24 as well. And in Canberra, the nation's capital, it's going to reach a max temp of 25. 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

It's Forever Classic 70s Sunday morning with Kathy Dean. Great to be enjoying the 70s vibes with you from their self-titled debut album from 78, Dire Straits, Water of Love.

0: Is that a bit loud for a Sunday morning? I'm so sorry. I had to play it though. Forever Classic 70s Sunday Morning. I had to play that today because it's the title track to the album by AC/DC, of course. Dirty Deeds Done Dirt Cheap. Oi. Oi. Released on this day in 1976. Turns 50 years old today. That's crazy. Still sounds so fantastic. I love me some AC/DC. More Aussie music on the way from the sports, and I'm going to squeeze in some Supertramp as well on Forever Classic 70 Sunday Morning.
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0: just generally good advice, isn't it? Don't throw stones. It's the Sports on Forever Classic, 70s Sunday morning. Title track to their album Don't Throw Stones from 79 on the legendary Mushroom label. Going to keep more Aussie sounds coming up. Next, the lady who was voted the most popular female performer in 1979 and 1980 at the TV Week Countdown Music Awards. 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

0: have a classic 70s Sunday morning wrapping up once again. I hope you can join me again next Sunday. I'm going to get right into the back of the music hub and see what 70 gems I can unearth for us coming up next week. 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
6: From the Capital Radio Newsroom, I'm James Wybrow. A man's been charged with murder after an elderly woman was stabbed to death in Sydney's East. Brian Wilson reports.
7: Emergency services were called to a unit at Bondi Beach after reports of a stabbing. Officers found a 90-year-old woman with severe wounds to her torso. She died at the scene. A 47-year-old man, known to her, was arrested at the property. He's been charged with domestic violence murder and refused bail ahead of a court appearance later today. Brian Wilson reporting.
6: Overseas, fire has erupted near an international airport in Saudi Arabia's capital, Riyadh. Yemen Houthi rebels have claimed responsibility for striking sensitive locations in the capital and an oil export hub in Yanbu. The escalating strikes could threaten to further disrupt global energy supplies. Closer to home, a passenger has been fined almost $260,000 in fines and taxes for failing to declare a stash of gold at Sydney Airport. Border Force officers searched the traveller arriving from Dubai, finding two containers packed with 8.5 kilos of gold jewellery. The items were not seized. In other news, new research shows Australia's retirees contribute an estimated $16.5 billion to the economy every year. The contribution is made through volunteering, mentoring, community leadership and unpaid care like babysitting, according to the UniSuper's Retire With Purpose report. UniSuper spokesperson Derek Gascoigne says this contribution to the economy often goes unnoticed.
8: The contribution that the retirees are making is largely headed up by mainly the unpaid care sector. So these are often grandchildren or siblings. You know, it's that grandparent economy.
6: And the family of Australian music icon John Farnham says he's experienced a severe decline in his health, now requiring continuous oxygen and a wheelchair. The 77-year-old is no longer attending a tribute concert in Melbourne this evening. There were ugly scenes at the MCG last night, with fans throwing bottles onto the ground after a controversial penalty that helped the Brisbane Lions secure a 9-point win over Hawthorn and a grand final berth. Hawks coach Sam Mitchell said he also felt the passion and frustrations, but the violent behaviour by fans was not appropriate.
9: At the end of the game, part of me wanted to break down in tears, part of me wanted to scream with rage, part of me wanted to throw chairs. So when you're in the stand, how it manifests itself, we shouldn't be throwing things on the field and doing those types of things.
6: Meanwhile, Fremantle are expected to request to use their Wharfie Time crowd push at the MCG in the grand final against Brisbane. The AFL will make the final call later this week. And in the NRL, it was a night to remember for veteran halfback Daly Cherry-Evans, who produced a man-of-the-match performance to guide the Roosters to a 46-10 finals win over the Sharks. The Roosters will now face the Dolphins in the prelim final while Cronulla's season is over. That's the latest from the Capital Radio Newsroom.
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10: Some sunshine for your morning, and it's going to stay that way for the rest of your day. Tomorrow, possible showers anticipated. A few Tuesday, a bit of morning frost, but then partly cloudy. And then Wednesday, looking to be a mostly sunny one. Coomera gone for a top today of 24 degrees. Gindi climbing to 24 as well. And in Canberra, the nation's capital, it's going to reach a max temp of 25. 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

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Hey, how you doing? You're now with Brad for your Sunday. Kathy's finished up with her 70s breakfast. And speaking of breakfast, tomorrow morning, Gazza is finally back. He'll be joining us from 5:30 on the Classic Local Breakfast. Get ready for that. Like you're ready for this one from Maxi Priest on your 30-minute music marathon. It's time for Wild World.

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You're listening on your 20th of September, Sunday. And don't forget, starting tomorrow, if you want to try and win some fuel money, help pay yourself get from A to B, make sure you're listening to XLFM because we are playing Beat the Bowser. It all starts during the Classic Local Breakfast from 5:30. So get ready from then. Chance to win. Now, from the 1980 movie of the same name, on your marathon, his fame. Baby.

0: From a classic XLFM with Brad on your Sunday, and it's looking nice and beautiful outside, looking out on the lake. Sunny day ahead. Tomorrow, possible chance for showers, unfortunately, but it should clear up by Tuesday. Morning frost, partly cloudy. Then for your Wednesday, looking to be mostly sunny. On the way, we've got the Pretenders, Brass in Pocket, and then some Cyndi Lauper. Here for your Sunday.
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0: 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Here we are as we make it to about morning tea time on your Sunday. And from next up after your news, we have a 30-minute music marathon. Some hits from out east. From our neighbours in New Zealand as well as here down under. 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
7: From the Capital Radio Newsroom, I'm James Wybrow. A man's been charged with murder after an elderly woman was stabbed to death in Sydney's East. Brian Wilson reports.
8: Emergency services were called to a unit at Bondi Beach after reports of a stabbing. Officers found a 90-year-old woman with severe wounds to her torso. She died at the scene. A 47-year-old man, known to her, was arrested at the property. He's been charged with domestic violence murder and refused bail ahead of a court appearance.